0: 1965.
1: You will forget all about the Ypres trial. 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
2: In truth, his name is Michael Caine, and no one will forget his name. Michael Caine, who's never far away from a girl, and always closer than close to trouble.
3: Now get this. I'm going to tell you until I know you're clean. And if you're not clean, I'm going to kill you.
2: Both these men cover the British security network. She's Jean Corte, one of the agents Harry works alongside. But whose side is she on?
4: You're working for Ross. He sent you here.
5: Don't be silly. I'm working for Dolby.
0: The Simply Series with Dave Marley.

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0: 1965.

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If you've just joined us, I'm Dave Marley, and this is Simply 1965. We've just heard another three classic tracks from that year. The Dave Clark Five, Catch Us If You Can. Before that one, The Animals, We've Got to Get Out of This Place. And kicking off that segment of three, The Unmistakable Who and My Generation. Continuing in 1965, these guys called themselves Unit 4 Plus 2.

0: such a big reward offered under you gentlemen that I thought I might just tag along on your next robbery. Might just turn you into the law.
1: Naturally. I'll be in the tavern. The air around here stinks anyway. Just like the food. But the month will go fast. I'm letting you leave here. That's so you can tell everybody you've seen what takes place here.

Troubles I've Got Mine. Before that one, the vocals of Van Morrison fronting them back in the day, and Here Comes the Night. And kicking off that segment of three, Unit 4 Plus 2, Concrete and Clay, Simply 1965. Continuing with

recognise the theme tune playing right now? Of course it was World of Sport, which was a British sports programme which ran on ITV between the 2nd of January 1965 and the 28th of September 1985. It was in direct competition with the BBC's Grandstand. And like Grandstand, the programme ran for several hours on a Saturday afternoon. The show was originally hosted by Eamon Andrews when it first started back in 1965, but in 1968, Dickie Davis took over as host. The show included popular segments such as On the Ball, a preview of the day's football action, the ITV7 for horse racing, and wrestling with commentator Kent Walton. It also showed sports not seen elsewhere, such as hockey, netball, water skiing, and stock car racing. The theme tune, actually running in the background now, was composed by Don Harper, and it was actually entitled World of Sport March. This theme wasn't actually used until 1968, and ran right the way through to 1985, when the series ended. World of Sport.

0: 1965.
1: It began just as you see here.
2: Do you know what you have just done? You have transferred us in time and space, and I hadn't even set the controls. Now I don't know where we are. We could be anywhere in the universe and at any time.
1: Yes, this is how it began. The adventure that started by accident, taking us out of this time and place to a lost planet.

So we're 25 minutes away from the top of the hour. Cracking track there from the Yardbirds, Heart Full of Soul. Before that one, the Hollies and Look Through Any Window. And kicking off that segment of three, the Birds and Mr. Tambourine Man. Remembering World of Sport started way back in 1965. And Doctor Who and the Daleks, the original movie there. Continuing then, right the way through to the end of the next hour with Simply 65. There's another great track inbound from Chris Andrews.

0: you forget it. McLean's means whiteness. 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He loves you and he's just said it. McLean's.
1: McLean's toothpaste. Famous regular McLean's and new cool spearmint McLean's. So don't you forget it.
0: McLean's means whiteness. Don't you forget it. Two ways to whiteness. Remember who said it. McLean's.
1: McLean's.
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0: 5, 4, 3, 2, 1. Thunderbirds are go.
1: So here we go with one of my all-time favourite shows as a child and even now. It's Thunderbirds, of course, the science fiction television series created by Jerry and Sylvia Anderson and filmed by their production company, AP Films. First aired on UK TV in 1965 and was filmed using electronic marionette puppetry dubbed Super Mario Nation. It was filmed over two series totaling 32 episodes, all 50 minutes long. The theme tune in the background that you're listening to was written and composed by Barry Gray and his orchestra. The main characters of the show are ex-astronaut Jeff Tracy, the founder of International Rescue, and his five adult sons. The show spawned two movies, Thunderbirds Are Go and Thunderbird 6. Absolutely one of my favourite shows as a young lad.
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that one, Shirley Ellis and the Clapping Song. And kicking off the segment of three, Chris Andrews and Yesterday Man. And who on earth could ever forget Thunderbirds? That was literally my favourite TV show as a young lad. And to be honest with you, I still love it even now. Simply 1965, let's continue with the Kinks.

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1: So a very familiar piece of music playing in the background. If you recognise it, it was the theme tune to The Adventures of Robinson Crusoe, a French-German children's television drama series made by Franco London Films and based on Daniel Defoe's 1719 novel, Robinson Crusoe. It was first aired here in the UK in 1965 as a 13-part serial. The show was originally recorded in French and then dubbed over in English for UK TV. After its debut in 1965, it became a staple part of BBC's school summer holiday schedule, often shown Monday to Friday in the mid-70s. It was last screened here in the UK in the early 1980s. The series itself was actually filmed on the Canary Islands. The Adventures of Robinson Crusoe. I absolutely love the music.

on coming. The vocals of Stevie Winwood there, fronting the band Spencer Davis Group and Keep On Running. Before that one, Del Shannon and Keep Searching, Follow the Sun. And kicking off that segment of three, the Kinks, of course, with See My Friend. And remember watching the adventures of Robinson Crusoe on a Saturday morning as a boy. I'm sure there's a few of you out there that remember that. But when was the last time you heard that theme tune? How nostalgic. Simply 1965. We're heading towards the end of the first hour, taking us into hour two. The next segment begins with the Small Faces.

0: enter the strange new world of Captain Von Trapp and captivated his seven children with a magical spell of song.
1: Girls in white dresses with blue satin sashes, snowflakes that stay on my nose and eyelashes, silver white winters that melt into springs. These are a few of my favorite things. When the dog by...
2: Fräulein, did I not tell you that bedtime is strictly to be observed in this house?
3: You did, sir.
0: Here, two new numbers specially written for the picture by Richard Rodgers. Do.

0: Martin. Love them. Love them all.
1: I don't care to hear anything further from you
0: I
1: about
0: am
1: my
0: not
1: children.
0: Finished yet.
1: Oh, yes, you are.
2: You will pack your things this minute and return to the Abbey.
3: Captain Von Trapp, are you in love with him?
0: I don't know. Baroness said I was. She said that he was in love with me, but I didn't want to believe it.
4: Here is the perfect motion picture that touches every note in the full scale of human emotions.

0: 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Just a reminder, the UK is 1 hour behind Malta and Gozo.
1: From the Sky News Centre at 7. Disaster response teams from the UK will arrive in Nepal later to help with recovery efforts following devastating flash floods. More than 600 people have died on the country's border with Tibet, while thousands are still missing. 33 British nationals remain unaccounted for, including Prajwal Haldia's parents who live in Bromley.
2: Paint me in the world. I don't think you say that enough when you're in front of your parents necessarily, but just that they mean everything to me and I hope to see them soon.
1: A man has died and at least six people have been injured at a Christian festival in West Sussex. Police say they were called to reports of a large sign falling at the big church festival in Stenning yesterday. The event's been cancelled. Seven more people have been arrested as part of an investigation into organised crime in and around Middlesbrough. A series of incidents are being investigated since last weekend's fatal crash on the A66, which killed seven people. Families of victims of manslaughter have written to the Justice Secretary to ask that killers convicted of that crime aren't released early. The signatories include Emma Webber, whose son Barnaby was stabbed to death in Nottingham in 2023. 5,000 people are currently set to be freed early to tackle prison overcrowding in England and Wales. Heavy downpours and strong winds

0: are expected to hit parts of the UK this weekend. Flood alerts are in place in parts of England, including across the Midlands. Meteorologist Aidan McGivern says the extremely dry summer we've had can increase the risk of flooding.
1: When the ground is very dry, it's particularly hard and hydrophobic. The water runs off it rather than gets soaked up. And so when you see a drought coming to an end because of deluge rain from torrential thunderstorms, that can cause more harm than good.
0: Manchester City made it two Premier League wins from two with a 4-1 victory against Crystal Palace last night. Erling Haaland and Rayan Cherki both scored twice. Palace have lost both matches so far under new manager Pierre Sage. That's the latest. I'm Jenny Barsby.
2: Welcome back to the Simply series.
3: So there's probably not many people above the age of 40 listening right now that doesn't recognise this theme tune. Of course, it was the Magic Roundabout, which ran from 1965 through to 1977. The complete show consisted of 441 five-minute-long episodes. It proved a great success and attained cult status. And when in October 1966 it was moved from its slot just before the evening news to an earlier children's viewing time slot, adult viewers actually complained to the BBC. The Magic Roundabout. 19.

0: for Inside Part 2 of the show and Hour 2. We continue with 65. You just heard the Four Seasons there, and Let's Hang On. Before that one, Manfred Mann, If You Gotta Go, Go Now. And kicking off that segment of three was, of course, a big mod band from the 60s, The Small Faces, and What You Gonna Do About It. Continuing with Tom Jones.
1: 1965.

0: The Simply Series with Dave Marley.
1: So another great show that we used to watch as youngsters, more or less because it was on just before Top of the Pops. Of course, it's Tomorrow's World, which was a British television series about contemporary development science and technology. It was first transmitted on BBC One back in July of 1965. It ran for 38 years and was eventually cancelled at the beginning of 2003. The programme was usually broadcast live, and as a result, saw the occasional failure of its technology demonstrations. In many cases, the show offered the British public the first chance to see key technologies that would subsequently become commonplace. And of course, the original theme tune playing in the background right now was by Johnny Dankworth. Tomorrow's World, part of our growing up.
0: 1965.

0: there from Wilson Pickett and the Midnight Hour. Before that one, the Ivy League and Tossing and Turning, and kicking off that segment of three, Tom Jones, of course, and It's Not Unusual. And did you remember the original theme tune to Tomorrow's World there? So we're continuing right the way through to the end of this hour, simply 1965. Another classic inbound, this time from the McCoys.
1: 1965.

0: 1965.
1: James Bond is in operation. And what an operator he is in Ian Fleming's Thunderball.
2: Have you seen everything you came to see?
3: While others walk.
2: Then go back to your friends and report. Tell them the little fish I throw back into the sea.
1: Thunderball stars Claudine Auger, young, beautiful, trapped, could be dangerous.
4: What sharp little eyes you've got.
2: Things I do for England.
1: Ravishing redheads. Bronze brunettes. Honey blondes. The Bond women, 007 style.

0: 1965.
1: Till Death Us Do Part was a British sitcom that aired on BBC One originally from 1965 through to 1975. The show was first broadcast as a comedy playhouse pilot, then in seven series till 1975. In 1981, ITV continued the sitcom for six episodes, calling it Till Death. And then in 1985, the BBC picked up the series again and ran it from 1985 through to 1992, this time calling it In Sickness and in Health. The show's main character was a grumpy guy called Alf Garnett, played by the late Warren Mitchell. The show also starred Dandy Nichols, Una Stubbs, and Tony Booth, who was the father to ex-Prime Minister Tony Blair. Blair's wife, Sherry Blair. Alf Garnett became a well-known character in British culture, and Warren Mitchell played him on and off stage right through till 1998. Sadly, many episodes from the first three series are thought to no longer exist, having been wiped in the late 60s and early 70s, as was BBC policy at the time. Ironically, although the show was written to challenge racism, it was felt by some critics that many people watched the show because they actually agreed with Alf Garnett's views. In 2000, the show was ranked number 88 on the 100 Greatest Television Programmes list compiled by the British Film Institute. Till Death, Us Do Part.
0: 1965.

0: and soul classic there, 1, 2, 3. Before that one, the second track on today's show from Tom Jones, that time round singing the theme tune to the fourth James Bond movie, Thunderball. And before that one, kicking off that segment of three, was of course the McCoys and Hang On Sloopy. Continuing with 1965, a wonderful track up next from the Walker Brothers.
1: 1965.

0: rent rounds to 50 cents. No phone, no pool, no pets. I ain't got no cigarettes, but 2 hours.
1: 1965.

0: Oasis was first shown in the UK in 1965 and ended in 1968. The show led the spy fiction craze on television, and by 1966 there were nearly a dozen imitators. Several episodes were successfully released to theatres as B-movies or double features. There was also a spin-off series called The Girl from U.N.C.L.E. The theme music playing right now was written by Jerry Goldsmith, and the theme slightly changed each season. Goldsmith only provided three scores and was succeeded by Morton Stevens. The Man from U.N.C.L.E.
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Before that one, Roger Miller and King of the Road. And kicking off that segment of three, the Walker Brothers and Make It Easy on Yourself. Dave Marley, 1965. Next up is Bob Dylan. 1965.

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1: Now, from the most widely acclaimed novel of our generation, Metro-Goldwyn-Mayer presents David

0: 1965.
1: Bluff was a British panel game show based on the short-lived US version of the same name. It was originally hosted by Robin Ray and later, most notably, by Robert Robinson. Its most prominent panelist was Frank Muir. The game comprised of two teams of three, a captain and two guests, who would compete to earn points by determining the correct definition to obscure words. The teams took turns to give three definitions, one true and two bluffs, while the other team attempted to determine which was correct. If the correct choice was made, the team earned a point. If not, the bluffing team earned the point. Aired on BBC Two. And of course, another great memory, Call My Bluff.
0: 1965.

tracks and so little time. Jerry and the Pacemakers there, Ferry Across the Mersey. Before that one, The Toys, remember that? And Lovers Concerto. And kicking off the segment of three that time round, Bob Dylan and Subterranean Homesick Blues. We've got just about 15 minutes left in the show. I'm going to squeeze as many great tracks in that 15 minutes as I can. Let's

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1: Lost in Space was an American science fiction television series created and produced by Irwin Allen. The show originally aired here in the UK between 1965 and 1968. The series follows the adventures of the Robinsons, a pioneering family of space colonists who struggle to survive the depths of space. The show starred Guy Williams, June Lockhart, Mark Goddard, Martha Kristen and Bill Mummy. And the theme tune was composed by the great John Williams. The show characters consisted of Professor John Robinson and his wife Maureen, with their three children, Judy, Penny and Will. And of course their B9 model environment control robot, who was given no name. The machine was endowed with superhuman strength and futuristic weaponry. Lost in Space, another much-loved TV series from the 60s.

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1: Down behind enemy lines in Italy.
2: Ryan, Joseph L., Colonel United States Army Air Corps, 0718359. Don't you salute senior officers in your Army, Major?
1: Who does this cocky, overbearing Ryan character think he is?
2: I'm the ranking officer here, Major. What I say goes. Is that clear, mister?
3: You better know what you're doing, unless you want a mutiny on your hands.
1: Why do 600 prisoners of war hate him worse than Hitler?
4: You get your eye crossed now, Von Ryan!
1: Is this man they call Von Ryan traitor or hero? How does he turn a prison hell train into his own highballing headquarters for his private war against the Nazis?
5: Mr. Smith!
1: A madman to run this gauntlet of death. It takes guts and glory, arrogance and fury. It takes the man they call Von Ryan.
0: 1965.

0: in the middle of nowhere, and kicking off that final segment of three on today's show, Sonny and Cher and I've Got You Babe, and remembering Lost in Space and Von Ryan's Express. What a great movie with Frank Sinatra. I think if we get our finger out, we'll probably get another two tracks in. So let's crack on then. Here's Sam the Sham.
1: 1965.
2: Uno, dos, one, two, tres, cuatro.

0: say no to a woodpecker, would you?
1: No. I mean, yes.
0: That woodpecker taste says
2: yes. Yes.
1: Yes.
0: Woodpecker cider.
3: The unforgettable Sam the Sham there with Woolly Bully. That's it. It's been simply 1965 for the last. The Sham there with Woolly Bully. That's it. It's been simply 1965 for the last couple of hours. We've heard some great tracks, some

0: So managing those bodies might be a huge problem.
1: A 41-year-old man has died after a large sign came down at a Christian event in West Sussex. Six others were injured at the big church festival near Stenning yesterday.
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3: There's something strange about Gozo. People arrive saying, "I've only got 2 days." Then suddenly, "I think we'll stay another." 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You set out to watch one sunset and realise you've forgotten what day it is. 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

0: Now, at the top of the hour, news from Sky. Just a reminder, Malta and Gozo are 1 hour ahead of the UK.
1: From the Sky News Centre at 9. A UK rapid deployment team is expected to arrive in Nepal's capital, Kathmandu, today to help British nationals and their families affected by the flash flooding there. Hundreds of people have died and thousands are missing across Nepal and Tibet, including 33 British nationals. Emad Shamari in Kathmandu is from aid organisation Project Hope.
2: Not only the rescue team is working around the clock, we are as well waiting so we can at least provide the basic health services to the survivors who are waiting for these services.
1: Organisers of a Christian festival in West Sussex say they're heartbroken. A man has died and six others were injured yesterday. It's after a sign came down at the big church festival near Stenning. Police investigating a spate of incidents in parts of northeast England have arrested seven more men. An operation targeting alleged organised crime was launched following a fatal head-on collision on the A66 near Middlesbrough last weekend. 200 extra officers have been drafted in to help Cleveland police. And policing commentator Graham Whettone says it'll be challenging.
3: It's a fairly complex investigation because you have to follow the links as to who is managing it, running it, in charge of it. You may know who's going out committing the crime, but who's actually coordinating and organising that.
1: There's a warning that councils in England and Wales are drowning in a sea of discarded fridges and freezers. The local government association says the recent heat waves had led to an influx of white goods which need to be scrapped at special sites. The LGA says council tips can't cope and is asking the government to force producers to help bear the burden. Passengers travelling on East Midlands trains are being warned to expect disruption this weekend due to strikes. Services will be affected from 8 o'clock tomorrow morning. And Manchester City start the day at the top of the Premier League table after winning 4-1 at Crystal Palace last night. They've picked up 6 points from a possible six under new manager Enzo Maresca. That's the latest. I'm Jenny Barsby.
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2: Oui, Captain.
1: Advance, Captain. 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Fresh beef. On a hot grill. Ignore it. Think of victory. Think of France. I'm thinking of fries. I'm thinking melted cheese.
2: I'm thinking two burgers.
1: Men, we are disciplined soldiers.
2: Yes, Captain.
1: And ice cream. Excellent. The fort can wait. Lunch cannot. Charge. To the kiosk. When the food smells this good, even an invading army can't resist. 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
3: Pete, I've been listening to Gozo Radio. 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

0: in the house that's serious. And you know that, and you show that. It starts when, so let's go.
1: Top of the hour, time for some international news from Sky. Just a reminder, the UK is 1 hour behind Malta and Gozo.
2: From the Sky News Centre at 10. Aid is starting to be handed out in Nepal, where deadly flash floodings claim the lives of at least 600 people. A crisis response team from the UK is due to arrive in the area later to help British nationals affected. The parents of 22-year-old Prajval Haldia from Bromley are among those unaccounted for. He says it's a desperate situation.
3: I think it's just the helplessness at the moment is difficult, because sitting here we don't have much, but we can't do much, to be honest. So I think it's just, yeah, hopefully we hear soon and staying positive.
2: A man's died after a large sign fell down at a Christian festival in West Sussex. At least six others have been injured. More details from Nick Qureshi.
4: Police were called to the big church festival near Stenning yesterday afternoon. The man, who was 41 and from Eastbourne, was pronounced dead at the scene. Officers say they're supporting his next of kin. Day visitors were told to leave the site. The event, billed as the UK's biggest Christian festival, was due to last the whole weekend, is now being cancelled. Organisers say they're devastated by what's happened. The health and safety executive is investigating.
2: Families of victims of manslaughter are calling on the Justice Secretary to not release their killers from prison early. 5,000 people are due to be freed in England and Wales, so the government insists the most dangerous offenders will be kept behind bars. One person's died and 72 others have been rescued from a small boat in the Channel. Three people were found with injuries. More than 16,000 migrants have crossed the Channel so far this year. It's a drop of 43% on the same time last year. Donald Trump's announced he's taking control of a fifth of Venezuela's oil reserves, around 65 billion barrels. Posting on his Truth Social platform, the US president described it as the biggest oil deal in world history. And Nashville International Airport could soon be renamed in honor of Dolly Parton. The governor of Tennessee says he wants to remember the state's favourite daughter. Dolly died on Tuesday at the age of 80. That's the latest. I'm Jenny Barsby.
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0: Top of the hour, time for some international news from Sky. Just a reminder, the UK is 1 hour behind Malta and Gozo.
1: From the Sky News Centre at 11. Aid is starting to be handed out in Nepal, where deadly flash floodings claimed the lives of at least 600 people. A crisis response team from the UK is due to arrive in the area later to help British nationals affected. Thousands of people are still unaccounted for. Neville Lazarus is at a temporary mortuary in the capital, Kathmandu.
2: Family members have come here looking for any sort of information about those who have gone missing. And it has been very distressing for family members. We've spoken to a few of them who are absolutely distraught, saying that they have no information.
1: The health and safety executive is investigating after a man died when a huge sign toppled over at an event in West Sussex. Six other people were hurt at the big church festival near Stenning yesterday afternoon. Middlesbrough fans are being asked to pay their respects ahead of their match this lunchtime to the two police officers killed in a crash on the A66 a week ago today. Meanwhile, seven more people have been arrested as part of an investigation into organised crime in the area. The families of victims of manslaughter are asking the government not to free their killers as part of the early release scheme. In an open letter, they say they feel they're being asked to bear the consequences of the prison capacity crisis. A fresh yellow warning for heavy showers and thunderstorms has been issued by the Met Office. It stretches from southwest England and parts of Wales across the Midlands to the east of England. It means flooding of homes and businesses is likely, and there could be significant travel disruption. Meteorologist Aidan McGiven tells us more.
3: This is a significant departure from what we've seen in the last few months, and it could take people by surprise. People who are camping, heading to the beach this weekend. It's not going to be pleasant, and these winds could cause a few issues.
1: Meanwhile, rain's delayed the start of day three at the second test at Lord's. England will resume on 81 for three in their second innings against Pakistan, weather permitting. They're leading by 261 runs. That's the latest. I'm Jenny Barsby.
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So welcome along, pump up the 90s and a touch of 2000s. I'm Jeff Dorsey, going to be in the deck chair for the next 60 minutes. Opening with Robbie Williams and a George Michael song, Freedom. More about George a little later. And Shaggy, yes, Mr. Bombastic doing Oh Carolina. So over the next hour, you're going to hear from Britpop, Indie Days, Bangers, Trip Hop and Alternative Rock. Want to get in touch, please do so. On the email is chunkyjeff, chunkygeoff at gmail.com. There's a show that brings you no filler, all killer. Lighthouse Family, Wallflowers, Technotronic, they're all coming your way. Right, now remember Seal with a Damski?

0: that sounds great, doesn't it? Adamski, along with Seal, doing Killer. Now, back in 1968, there was a group came out of Birmingham called The Equals, led by Derv Lincoln. He was the lead singer. But the songwriter in the band was Eddie Grant. And Eddie Grant actually wrote this particular song, which was a 90s hit for Pat O'Banton.
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0: 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Pat

0: 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Now, here's Jeff Dorsett.
1: So pump up the 90s and a touch of 2000s. Time to get some grey matter turning. Three questions for you. Give the answers in about 30 minutes' time. Right, question number one. If I mention the albums Heathen, Hours and Outside, they were all 90s albums for the same artist, but who is that artist? The albums Heathen, Hours and Outside, all 90s albums, but for whom? Question number two, who in 1991 had the hit with the song Live and Let Die? 1991, who had Live and Let Die? And question number three, you've got a four-way chance on this one. In the song by Roxette, It Must Have Been Love, which season is mentioned multiple times? Was it winter, spring, summer, or autumn? So was it winter, spring, summer, or autumn mentioned in the song It Must Have Been Love? Now, I mentioned about George Michael at the top of the show, and we're going to do a double-decker here. This is where you give you two songs by the same artist.

0: has a double-decker involving George Michael. First went with Fast Love, and then secondly, Jesus to a Child. And if you've got a favourite artist you'd like a double-decker on, all you've got to do is drop us an email to chunkyjeff, chunkygeoff at gmail.com. That's chunkyjeff at gmail.com. A double-decker. It could be two of the same artist, two of the same songwriter, two involving a word, as long as they're from the 90s or the early 2000s, and we'll do it for you. That's a double-decker involving George Michael. Do it on the email.
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0: Now, the idea here is to give you a backstory to a particular hit, and this week we're winding the clock to 1993 and Take That With Everything Changes, made number one in the UK from an album of the same name. Now, this is a song about eternal love and commitment, written by Gary Barlow and Elliot Kennedy. More about Elliot in a moment. When they got the album ready, they recognised that there were no songs featuring Robbie, who they classed as their lead vocalist. So Gary went over to Sheffield to see Elliot Kennedy at his studio, and they put together a song in 1 hour, which is the one we're going to play now. It was the last song to be put on the album. It took Take That, their fourth number one single, and once they got the song ready, they then asked Robbie to come over. They sent a taxi for him there and come over to put the vocals on it. So that's how it came about. Everything Changes, story behind the song.

0: It's one of those things, when you go to a quiz and somebody says, who's this? It's Technotronic featuring, I think it was Felly. Get that one out, you get another 3 points.
1: 1990s, Jeff Dawson. Who is your star from the Britpop era? And a song that means so much to you, countryjeff@gmail.com.
0: Yeah, that's exactly what we want you to do here, because on these features that we have on Pump Up the 90s and A Touch of 2000, alternative rock comes your way, trip hop we've already had, we've got some bangers shortly, some indie days as well, and Britpop. So if there's a favourite Britpop act that you like and a song, all you've got to do, drop me an email to chunkyjeff@gmail.com. Just mark it Britpop and it will get through to me. Right, led by James Dean Bradfield. These are the wonderful Welsh Wizards, Manic Street Preachers.

0: such a big record for Manic Street Preachers and A Design for Life. Still to come, the answer to the quiz. Better get into a bit of rock as well here. This is an alternative rock from America. These are the Wallflowers.
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0: That's the Wallflowers and One Headlight. Right, time for a bit of indie coming your way. This is Pump Up the 90s and a touch of 2000s. And we're going to go with the wonderful Call In.
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0: Top of the hour, time for some international news from Sky. Just a reminder, the UK is 1 hour behind Malta and Gozo.
1: From the Sky News Centre at midday. It's reported the costs of rebuilding parts of Nepal decimated by flash floods could run into the billions. The number of dead has climbed to above 600, but thousands of people remain unaccounted for 3 days on from the disaster. Hospitals in Nepal say they're now dealing with an influx of patients and victims. Dr. Gopal Sadain is at one of them.
2: The river has taken the bodies to the plain regions. And in our hospital, we have received 41 bodies. We have managed that. But looking at the scale of problem, we'll be getting more and more bodies. So managing those bodies might be a huge problem.
1: The French Coast Guard says one person's died and 72 people have been rescued from a small boat heading to the UK. They intercepted the vessel between Dunkirk and Calais on Thursday night. An investigation's underway after a sign fell down at a Christian festival in West Sussex, leaving one man dead. Six other people were hurt at the big church festival near Stenning yesterday. The families of victims of manslaughter have written to the Justice Secretary, calling for their killers to not be freed from prison early. The early release scheme aims to ease overcrowding in England and Wales, but the government says the most serious criminals will be kept behind bars. Emma Webber's son Barnaby was stabbed to death in Nottingham.
3: These are lives taken. These are families destroyed, and there should be no reason given whatsoever that's ever palatable or acceptable for early release. It's bad enough they don't get, I believe, the justice that they should.
1: The government's vowed to put £1.5 million into training 100 more barristers a year. Ministers say the cash will fund mandatory criminal bar training for people from all backgrounds. Football: Liverpool take on Nottingham Forest at Anfield in the first of four Premier League matches shortly. And in the Championship, Derby hosts Swansea. Middlesbrough are home to West Brom, while Wolves are playing Stoke. That's the latest. I'm Jenny Barsby.
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0: It was a simple twist of fate. It happened on a ridgetop. See, we were the dreamers, and we despised the darkness. Darkness was like Cow-Cow, the gangster of love, getting in the way of our message of love. And so we would get together and dance in the smoke and let our light shine and say, I just want to celebrate.

0: Cheers. 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You roll it yourself?
1: Yeah.
0: You got a weak flame on this thing. This isn't one of them clove cigarettes, is it?
1: No, man. That's the Chronic from Mexico.
0: Goddamn NAFTA. It's clearly an inferior tobacco.
1: So does your wife party, too?
0: Party? We throw a party for 4th of July and Labor Day.
1: No, I mean party. 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
0: Ah!

0: So let me get this straight. Debbie was Mr. Strickland's mistress, and her murdered body was found at the same place where Mr. Strickland and his wife just got done reconciling their differences.
1: Uh-huh. My husband Hank set that up. Well, the reconciliation, not the murder.
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0: flashing you back to a 60s anthem from the Youngbloods, Get Together. That was put together by singer-songwriter Chet Powers, a.k.a. Dino Valenti from Quicksilver Messenger Service.
1: We're featuring Jesse Colin Young this hour. More about him in a sec. We also treated you to Jimmy's message of love and a celebration at the top of the hour, led by Rare Earth.
0: They're from your home state of Michigan, and you told me you used to fall asleep listening to their music?
1: Yeah, I did. Lived on Lake Lansing. Rare Earth played at a club called The Dells on our lake, and I would fall asleep hearing their music come across the lake and into my bedroom window.
0: I Just Want to Celebrate came from their 1971 album, One World. As you heard, we're featuring Jesse Colin Young this hour. He disbanded the Youngbloods in 72 and launched his solo career.
1: Two more from him solo on the way, plus another with the Youngbloods after a pair from the notorious gangster, Stephen Hayworth Miller.
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0: Tom Miller in a very deep voice, and I said, yes, the brother's chef, and that's your wife in the back of my horse. I can't help it. I'm a gangster. I can't help it.
1: Check you out. What are you doing?
2: I am inducing vomiting.
1: Dude, you only had one hit.
2: Oh no, my eyes are turning bloodshot. I'm going on a trip. I look like I'm doped out of my gourd. God, I'm talking to myself. That's a side effect of the marijuana poisoning.
3: Dad! The police are looking for you!
2: No, Debbie's hippie roommate turned me in for smoking narcotics.
4: Honey, you reek.
2: Oh, yeah, too much time near the propane tanks today.

0: You don't think the police will want to run a drug test on Debbie's co-workers, do you?
1: Now that you mention it, I am positive they will. They'll drug test everyone in Arlen. Price for a bag of clean urine will double.
2: What has happened to your nose?
3: You got people that jumping out of them and you...
4: I want to be the first chubby comic to live past 35.

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4: I spent the day gathering evidence over at the Casa Linda Singles Apartments. 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

0: It's like an incredible edible for your soul.
1: Right on.
0: Letting our little light shine that peace and love out into the cosmos. Featuring Jesse Colin Young this hour, he did Light Shine to counteract Darkness Squared by the Youngbloods.
2: Plus, we kicked that set off with a pair from Steve Miller and snuck in a cool Richie Furay tune, We Were the Dreamers.
0: Darkness came from the Elephant Mountain album.

0: album, 1969, Jesse had an acid trip that ended badly, and a friend of his had been blown up in the Vietnam War, so that's where that song came from.
1: And about 5 years later, he was feeling like letting his light shine.
0: Yeah.
1: That was the title cut from that LP in 74.
0: Jesse Colin Young contracted Lyme disease. It went undiagnosed for a while. That was after the Celtic Mambo album. But he bounced back with an LP called Dreamers.
1: And he'll be back with my Long Deep Closer later.
0: Up now, a guy who's a great harmonica player. Not a shabby vocalist either.
1: Robert Plant.

0: weren't going to chat room with Gene Roddenberry's wife?
1: Listen to me. Debbie was killed at 6:45. I didn't inhale until 7 at the earliest. I couldn't have blacked out and killed her. She was already dead.
0: Yeah, dude, you were here smoking pot with me.
2: All right, let's talk to someone else who let Mary Jane take over his promise and life.
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0: Like he said, we were smoking pot.
1: Getting high? Who are you, Hank Hill?
0: Now, it was an accident. I didn't know it was pot, and God knows I didn't enjoy it.

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0: Joan Baez, Argent, and Led Zeppelin.
1: Baez covering Dylan, Dancing the Smoke from Argent's self-titled LP, and the Zep Dudes covering Willie Dixon's Bring It On Home.
0: That song was always incredible live,
2: yeah,
0: with the back and forth between Page's guitar, Bonham's drums, and John Paul Jones' bass.
3: Yeah, yeah.
1: Thanks to King of the Hill, by the way, and SNL and Fire Sign Theater for the grins this hour. And for your closer, Jesse Colin Young sings about a home he unfortunately lost in one of those California wildfires in 1995.
0: First, a few words from Jesse.
1: Shine on all day.
4: Hey, this is Jesse Colin Young. Anything's possible.

0: UK.
1: From the Sky News Centre at 1. Thousands of people are still missing after deadly flash flooding in Nepal, with 33 British nationals among those unaccounted for. More than 600 have died. Matt Baden works for the International Federation of the Red Cross and tells us what they're currently focusing on.
2: Right now, it's about the next 72 hours, which will be food, water, and non-food items. Shelter will certainly be a huge priority. And once we can kind of establish those emergency needs, we'll likely move into other forms of programming to support livelihoods, getting people back into a more permanent shelter.
1: A migrant has died and three have been injured trying to cross the channel in an overcrowded dinghy. The French Coast Guard rescued 72 people in the waters between Dunkirk and Calais on Thursday night. The Archbishop of Canterbury says she's sad and shocked after a man died at a Christian festival in West Sussex yesterday. Six others were injured after a sign fell down at the Big Church Festival near Stenning. Dame Sarah Mullally says she's praying for the man's family, friends and loved ones. Middlesbrough fans have held a minute's applause to pay tribute to two police officers who were killed in a head-on collision last weekend. PC Matthew Blades and PC Tom Clough died in the collision on the A66 near the town, alongside five other men. In sport, Andoni Iriola's first game at home at Liverpool manager is against Nottingham Forest. Shane Pennington's at Anfield.
3: There's Liverpool 0, Nottingham Forest 1. And before kick-off here, Liverpool paid tribute to Kevin Keegan with a minute's applause. But so far on the pitch, they've not really got going here, and they're behind courtesy of Dallin Doyle's 18-yard strike. He fired low across Alisson into the bottom right corner. It's what the visitors deserve, with Doyle and Jesus missing other good opportunities for Oliver Glasner's side. It's Liverpool 0, Nottingham Forest 1.
1: Shane, thank you. Later in the Premier League, newly promoted sides Coventry and Hull face off. And rain's delayed England's victory push on day three of the second test against Pakistan at Lord's. The hosts will resume on 81 for three in their second innings, a lead of 261. That's the latest. I'm Jenny Barsby.
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It was the year, of course, that Apple unveiled its Macintosh personal computer. 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So there we are, number 9 on the Airplay 40 Rewind from our chosen year. 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

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It was the year that Michael Jackson won 8 Grammy Awards at the 26th Grammy Awards. But what's the year? This was the album, the title track to the album as well. Awesome song, awesome video. 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
3: 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Fresh beef on a hot grill. Ignore it. Think of victory. Think of France. I'm thinking of fries. I'm thinking melted cheese.
4: I'm thinking two burgers.
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0: The album was A Pleasure Dome. Frankie Goes to Hollywood, Two Tribes on the Airplay 40 Rewind from our chosen year. But what is the year? Think you know what the answer is. Facebook.com/Airplay40. Would you like some more clues? Would you like some maybe some additional pointers to help you on the way? It was the year that the Chinese Premier Zhao Ziyang and British Prime Minister Margaret Thatcher signed the Sino-British Joint Declaration to transfer Hong Kong back to China in 1997. As well as that, Pierre Trudeau announced he was stepping down as Canadian Prime Minister. His son, of course, stepped into his shoes a couple of years later on. Prince released Purple Rain. Kate and Ali made its debut on the TV in the States, as well as staying in the States. The Night Court also made its debut on TV as well. But what is the year for on our chosen year?
1: Chaka Khan.
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1: Chaka Khan. Let me rock it, let me rock it, Chaka Khan. Let me rock it, that's all I wanna do. Chaka Khan, let me rock it, let me rock it, Chaka Khan. Let me rock it, let me feel for you. Chaka Khan, what you tell me, what you wanna do? Do you feel

Number three on the Airplay 40 Rewind from our chosen year. It was the biggest film of the year as well. Ray Parker Jr. and Ghostbusters, of course, soundtrack to the Ghostbusters movie that is still going on to this day. But what was the year? I've got some more clues. Would you like some more clues? All right, I'm going to give you one more clue. Let's see if this tips the balance, if you're not sure. It was the year that Jane Torval and Christopher Dean won the gold at the Sarajevo Winter Olympics with their Bolero, getting a record 9 out of 9 perfect scores for artistic impression. But what is the year? What was the year that Torval and Dean won gold in Sarajevo? Think you know what the answer is? Facebook.com/Airplay40. Here's George Michael, Careless Whisper, number 2 on the Airplay 40 Rewind.

0: number two on the Airplay 40 Rewind. George Michael, late great George Michael, Careless Whisper on the Airplay 40 Rewind. So, figure out what the year is. Tell you what it is on the way in a few seconds. 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
1: With Spencer James.
0: So let's cut down from 10 to 1 and reveal the year on the Airplay 40 Rewind. Queen, I Want to Break Free was at 10. 9, Tina Turner, What's Love Got to Do With It. 8 was Against All Odds by Phil Collins. 7, Nina, 99 Red Balloon. 6 was Ram and Freedom. 5, Duran Duran and The Reflex. 4 was Shaka Khan, I Feel For You. 3 was Ray Parker Jr., Ghostbusters. 2 was Careless Whisper from George Michael. And the number one song from our chosen year this hour, which was 1984, is Lionel Richie. And Hello.
1: Number one.

0: news from Sky. Just a reminder, the UK is 1 hour behind Malta and Gozo.
1: From the Sky News Centre at 2. It's thought the costs of rebuilding parts of Nepal devastated by flash floods could run in

0: years and years. It was extremely disheartening.
1: The Archbishop of Canterbury says she's sad and shocked after a man died at a Christian festival in West Sussex yesterday. Six others were injured after a sign fell down near Stenning. 30 families of manslaughter victims have urged the Justice Secretary not to free their killers under the early prison release scheme in England and Wales. The government says the most dangerous criminals will be kept behind bars. Middlesbrough fans have held a minute's applause to pay tribute to two police officers killed in a head-on collision last weekend. PC Matthew Blades and PC Tom Clough died in the crash on the A66 near the town, alongside five young men. The Championship club say they wanted to show their appreciation for both officers. Elsewhere, Liverpool and Nottingham Forest are both looking for their first Premier League wins of the season. Live to Shane Pennington at Anfield.
2: Well, it's Liverpool 1, Nottingham Forest 2, and Alexander Isak had got the hosts back on level terms here. He tapped down Cody Gakpo's cross to cancel out Danny Doyle's first half strike for the visitors. So Bosley just saw an effort go over two, but the visitors have just been given a penalty after Alisson fouled Nico Williams and Morgan Gibbs-White scored from the spot. It's Liverpool 1, Nottingham Forest 2.
1: Newly promoted sides Coventry and Hull City face off later, while Celtic look to put their Champions League disappointment behind them when they return to Scottish Premiership action at home to Falkirk. That's the latest. I'm Imani Rana.
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1: Ed Sheeran and Photograph, one of the big singles from our chosen year, one of the big albums as well from him on our chosen year. More about that, of course, later on the Airplay 4 Rewind. So what is our chosen year this hour? I think you know what the answer is. 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It was the year that Pixar released Inside Out, starring Amy Poehler, Phyllis Smith, Lewis Black, Bill Hader and Mindy Kaling. And it was a sad moment, because Miss Piggy and Kermit the Frog announced an end to their relationship. I know, sad times. Here's The Weeknd, Can't Feel My Face, at 8 on the Airplay 4 Rewind. And I know-

Ellie Goulding and Love Me Like You Do on the Airplay 40 Rewind from our chosen year. What is the year? One of the big films, of course, of our chosen year was one of the latest installments from the 50 Shades series. But what is our year? I think you know what the answer is. Facebook.com/Airplay40. You can tweet me and also Instagram as well if you want to get your messages through. But what is our chosen year at 6 on the Airplay 40 Rewind of songs? It's Maroon 5 and Sugar.

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1: Beautiful day, Derek. It is. Although my ears feel warm. 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

Skrillex did play with a little bit of Justin Bieber, and Where Are You Now on the Airplay 40 Rewind from our charts of our chosen year. But what is our chosen year? I think you know what it is. As I was saying, the place to go, it's facebook.com/airplay40. So, that is number five on our singles charts. We're going to just take a little sidestep, look at some of the albums that are out in our chosen year. Taylor Swift had probably one of her biggest albums out in our chosen year. The album was 1989.

It's Now or Never from Elvis Presley. He released an album in our chosen year. That's going to throw a cat amongst the pigeons, isn't it? The album was called If I Can Dream. It was one of the biggest selling albums in our chosen year. Talking of biggest selling albums in our year, Sam Smith had his biggest album to date. It was called In the Lonely Hour. This then from it. Stay with me on the Airplay 40 Rewind.

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from the album 25, Adele, and Send My Love to Your New Lover. Obviously, number one album from our chosen year. But what is our chosen year? Facebook.com/Airplay40. If you think you know what the answer is, we'll get back to the singles in just a few seconds' time. Before that, though, let's have a look at some of the things that happened in our chosen year. Brie Larson won Oscar for Best Actress. Leonardo DiCaprio got the Oscar for Best Actor. Novak Djokovic was World Sportsman of the Year. And Serena Williams was the Sportsperson of the Year. But what is our chosen year? As I was saying, thinking what the answer is, Facebook.com/Airplay40. Tweet me as well at Airplay40. As well. And Ben Harper and Jacqueline Matufas got married, and Kris Jenner and Bruce Jenner announced that they were splitting up. Thinking what the year is, though, facebook.com/airplay40. Back to the singles, and at four, it's OMI and Cheerleader.

Major Lazer and Mo and Lean On. It was the year that Leonardo DiCaprio won the Oscar for Best Actor. Brie Larson won the Oscar for Best Actress. But what is the chosen year? Answer on the way after Hozier, Take Me to Church.

0: awesome tune, Hozier and Take Me to Church on the Airplay 40 Rewind. What is the year? Answer on the way in a few seconds.
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0: 1 year.

My Face. 7, Ellie Goulding, Love Me Like You Do. 6 was Maroon 5 and Sugar. 5, Skrillex, Diplo, Justin Bieber, Where Are You Now. 4 was Cheerleader, Oh My, Samantha J and Kidding. 3 was Major Lazer and Mo and Lean On. Hozier, Take Me to Church was at 2. Our number one song then from our chosen year this hour, which was 2015, was Mark Ronson, Bruno Mars,

was originally released in 1989. Two in a Room, Somebody in a House, Say Yeah. It is Club Life. It's tunes reminding you of your clubbing days. Big tunes like this. Here's Oceanics, Insanity.

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1: 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But Mum and Dad says all that munching isn't good for me. 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

0: 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Think of victory. 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
0: And ice cream. Excellent. The fort can wait. Lunch cannot. Charge. 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

Club Life's on. This is Dave Adams. It's big tunes from your clubbing days. Nightcrawlers pushed the feeling on from 1995. We'll go back 1 year with this. DJ Dukes, Blow Your Whistle.

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good is that? It's the Sure Is Pure mix of Sister Sledge's Lost in Music from 1993. It's Club Life. I'm Dave Adams. It's tunes from your clubbing days like this. It's Heller and Farley's Ultra Flavour.

tunes from your clubbing days. This is Club Life. I'm Dave Adams. Dina Carroll's Express West End remix from 1993. And moving on to 1994, it's Bobby Brown's Two Can Play That Game.

0: same sky. Just a reminder, the UK is 1 hour behind Malta and Gozo.
1: From the Sky News Centre at 9. It's thought the costs of rebuilding parts of Nepal devastated by flash floods could run into the billions. The number of dead has climbed above 600, but thousands of people remain unaccounted for 3 days on. The floods were caused by part of a glacier breaking off high up in the Himalayas. Monica Newpain, a climate activist in Nepal, says she and her colleagues knew something like this could happen.
2: I have one fellow climate activist. She lost her house in this flood. And it's the same thing because we have been advocating about this for years and years. It was extremely disheartening.
1: An investigation's underway after a fatal collision involving a train in Lancashire. A man driving a van died in the crash on a level crossing at Burska. Emergency services were called out just after 3:15 this afternoon. Disruptions expected for the rest of the day. Elsewhere, the Ministry of Justice says it's fast-tracking a plan to keep more of the most dangerous offenders behind bars in England and Wales. It's in response to a letter from the families of 30 homicide victims. They're calling for anyone convicted of manslaughter not to be released early from their sentences as part of attempts to ease overcrowding in prisons. Sir James Cleverley's quitting the shadow cabinet to stand for London mayor. The former foreign secretary says the UK capital needs someone who's prepared to fight for its future. Newcastle got their first win of the Premier League season with a battling 2-0 victory at Tottenham. New signing Nico Gonzalez impressed on his debut for the visitors.
3: We defended well and then we scored the 2 goals in 2 phases of the game that I think we have to focus on. It's been really, really good, especially the second half. It's been a really good few days.
1: And Hull City beat Coventry 1-0. Everton scored an injury-time equaliser to secure a 1-1 draw at Bournemouth. Liverpool came from behind twice to draw 2-2 with Nottingham Forest at Anfield. And in the Scottish Premiership, Celtic beat Falkirk 2-1. That's the latest. I'm Imani Rana.
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Taking you back to your clubbing days with Crescendos. Are you out there? It is Club Life. I hope you're okay. I'm Dave Adams, and I've got Baby D's I Need Your Lovin' on the way after this from D.

So good that. Baby D's I Need Your Loving from 1995. It's Club Life. It's tunes from your clubbing days. And we'll go to 1993. It's the Good Men.

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Bizarre Inks, I'm Gonna Get You. This is Club Life. I'm Dave Adams. Don't forget you can get in touch on Twitter as well. Dave Adams DJ is where you'll find me on Twitter. Let me know what anthem you might like me to play for you. Converse on the way with Rocking to the Rhythm, but this was from 1996. It's Clubheads Club Hopping.

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Culture Beat, Mr. Vane, playing this for Stacey. 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